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0: You're listening to K-Hum Radio. That is Pete Dalmullen, Tradewinds. Going to be playing at Humbrews this weekend on Saturday. Right now, we're working our way into one of the last breaks of the afternoon show. This is the last halfway marker of our final hour, and we have got Six Rivers Optical to thank, turning 45 and celebrating with savings now through May 15th, giving you 20 to 50% off in stock all frames. 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

That is a brother duo, the Vatcher Brothers Locals. And coming up next, we've got Brett McFarland, Harmonic Howl, and Frog Bite, Wittershins, and the Good Time Charlie's leading you all the way up to 6 o'clock right here on K-Hum.

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2: Sarah posted to Humboldt Paws Cause. 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
1: 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I thought I lost you forever.
2: 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Just neighbors helping neighbors.
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2: 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Alrighty, Humboldt, that's going to do it for me today. Seriously, thank you for spending part of your afternoon with me, whether you had us on in the background, in the car, at work, or in the shop, or just keeping company around the house. I appreciate every single person tuned in and sent something in. Anybody who just hung out and listens to me babble on throughout the day, spinning whatever comes up next. And we'll do it again another time. I appreciate you all. Take care of yourselves and stick around. Thanks for keeping it right here on KHUM.

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1: Now in the laid-back California town of sunny San Rafael lived a girl named Pearly Sweetcake. You probably knew her well. She was stoned 15 of her 18 years, and her story was widely told that she could smoke 'em faster than anyone could roam. Well, her legend finally reached New York, that Grove Street walk-up flat, where dwelt the Calistoga Kid, a beatnik from the past. He'd been rolling dope since time began. Now he took a culture toke and said, "Jim, I can roll 'em faster than any chick can smoke." So a note gets sent to San Rafael for the championship of the world. The kid demands a smoke-off. "Well, bring him on," says Pearl. "I grind his fingers off his hands. He'll roll until he drops." Says Callisto, "I'll smoke that chick till she blows up and pops." So they rent out Yankee Stadium, and the word is quickly spread. Come one, come all who walk or crawl, tickets just two lids ahead. And from every town and hamlet, over land and sea they speed, the world's greatest dopers with the world's greatest weed. Hashishers from Morocco, hemp smokers from Peru, and the shashniks from Bagun, who smoke the deadly pugaru, and those who call it light of life, and those that call it boo. See the dealers and their ladies wearing turquoise, lace, and leather. See the narcos and the closet smokers puffing all together. From the teenies who smoke legal to the ones who've done some time to the old man who smoked reefer back before it was crime. And the grand old house that Ruth built is filled with the smokes and cries of 50,000 screaming heads, all stoned out of their minds. And they play the national anthem, and the crowd lets out a roar as the spotlight hits the kid and Pearl, ready for their smoking war. At a table piled up high with grass, as high as a mountain peak, just tops and buds of the rarest flowers, not one stem, branch, or seed. I mean a Maui, Wowie, a Panama red, Acapulco gold, teeth from East Afghanistan, and that rare Alaska cold. And there's sticks from Thailand, games from the island, and Bangkok's blooming best, and some of that wet importation that capsized off Key West. There's Oaxacan tops, and Kenya Bang, and Riviera floors, and that rare Manhattan silver that grows down the New York sewers. And there's bubbling ice cold lemonade, and sweet grapes by the bunches, and there's Hershey bars and Oreos in case anybody gets the munches. And the Calistoga Kid, he smiles, and Pearly, she just grins, and the drums roll low, wah, and the crowd yells, "Go, go, go!" And the world's first smoke-off begins. Well, the kid, he flicks his fingers once, zap, that first joint roll. Pearl takes one toke with her famous lungs, and whoosh, that roach is cold. Then the kid, he rolls his super bomb that would paralyze a moose, and Pearl takes one mighty hit, and that bomb's defused. And then he rolls three in just 10 seconds, and she smokes them up in nine. And everybody sits back and says, "Hey, this just might take some time." See the blur of flying fingers, see the red coal burning bright, as the night turns into morning, and the morning fades to night, and the autumn turns to summer, and a whole damn year is gone, and the two still sit on that roach-filled stage, smoking and rolling. With trembling hands, he rolls his J's, with fingers blue and stiff, she coughs and stares, with bloodshot gaze, and puffs through blistered lips. And as she reaches out her hand for another stick of gold, the kid, he gasps, "There's nothing left to roll." "Nothing left to roll," screams Pearl. "Is Is this some twisted joke? I didn't come here to f*** around. Man, I come here to smoke. And she reaches across the table and grabs his bony sleeves and crumbles his body between her hands like dried and brittle leaves, flicking out his teeth and bones like useless stems and seeds. And then she rolls him in a zigzag and lights him like a roach. And the fastest man with the fastest hands goes up in a puff of smoke. In the laid-back California town of sunny San Rafael lives a girl named Pearly Sweetcake. You probably know her well. She'd been stoned 21 of her 24 years, and her story is still widely told, how she still can smoke 'em faster than any dude can roll. While off in New York City, on a street that has no name, there's the hands of the Calistoga Kid in the Viper Hall of Fame. And underneath his fingers, there's a little golden scroll that says, "Beware of being the roller when there's nothing left."

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Let's take some time to pause, breathe, and allow ourselves to center so that we can be open to every possibility in any situation. 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

dead. And you could blame it on whatever. I could fall upon my knees and never leave. You know I mean it when I

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0: Hey, kids, have I ever told you about K-Hum Kids?
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0: They are arguably our most important citizens.
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0: Yes, exactly like you, honey, and I want to shout them all out on the radio.
3: I want to be shout out.
0: And I totally will. All you have to do is email me their first name, the school they're on their way to, and the best time to be heard.
3: Well, if she's going to be shout out, I should also.
0: Of course, I will shout you out too, brother, I promise. If they have a favorite song, include that also.
2: Bro, what about me?
0: Well, I'll shout you out too, babe, but I'm not bro, I'm dad.
2: Okay, bro.
0: So let's show them all that we see them, we hear them, and we appreciate just how great they are. Let's make them all K-Hum Kids. All you have to do is email me, Toby, T-O-B-Y, at khum.com, and I'll take care of the rest, because K-Hum Kids are...
1: Awesome! Important! Seen!
3: Aura!
0: Yeah, all of that, I think. K-Hum Kids is brought to you by the Club for Fitness and BMW of Humble Bay.

But what's the rush? Let's take the one. Let's take the one. Let's take the one. Let's take the one.

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And Humboldt has no shortage of musicians, which is why Monday through Friday, we bring you local talent from past and present, featuring local legends, rising artists, and touring bands. 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
1: Well, you were staring down disaster. 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

Tuesdays, Wednesdays. What do you do with your Wednesday evening? 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But I have an alternative that I think is going to be just right. And that is my show and the name of it. What's up, y'all? This is Goldilocks coming at you. And on Wednesday nights, I bring you amazing hip-hop from both around the world and from artists that are right here in Humboldt County. I also bring you some R&B, some reggae, some big soul selections, and it is all just right. It is so nice, and it's the perfect way to spend your Wednesday evening. So, you can still have those friends over, you can play some games, but throw my show on. I'm telling you, you will enjoy yourself to the fullest. 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

This year, Mother's Day is on May 10th. There's no one more important than our moms, and once a year, we get to shout it out from the mountaintops. And I want to shout it out for you, as well as lavish you both in prizes. We're hosting a Mother's Day promotion on Facebook and Instagram. All you have to do is find the purple post on our timeline and either comment or DM what makes your mom so great. That's it. On Friday, May 8th, I will read out all of your dedications on the air. But wait, there's more. I will choose three lucky participants to receive gift certificates that you can use for her on her special day. So don't give her another coffee mug this year. Give her the gift of recognition. Let the world know why your mom is the very best mom there ever was.

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0: strange times, music is more important than ever. It helps to keep us happy and balanced. I know it makes me feel better, especially when I'm playing music for all of you. 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

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In a good way.

0: cannot find my keys. 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
1: Oh, yeah, man. 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
0: What time is the show? I feel like we're going to be late. I don't want to be late.
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0: 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I can't find him. 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
1: No way, man. I got us. Wait right here.
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1: What the? Come on, mi amigo! This is Schwinn for the win! Pedal power! Next stop, the Bluegrass Festival!
0: Alright, but don't go too fast. This does not feel safe.
1: After the show, let's stop! Get some plants for the greenhouse!
0: Dear universe, give me strength.
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0: This is an older and wiser Mike Wilson, 3rd District Supervisor for Humboldt County. 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
1: I love everybody.

Diddy what diddy. Yes, diddy what diddy. Will somebody tell me what diddy mean? I went out and I walked around. Somebody had to look who's in town. Hey, diddy what diddy. Yes, diddy what diddy. Will somebody tell me what diddy mean? Had a little girl about 4 foot four. Come on, baby, give me some more. Diddy what diddy. Yes, diddy what diddy.

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United States of America, Western civilization, the space where people talk about freedom but don't know the basic definition of freedom. We are a country that talks about greatness, where few things are greater than having the freedom to reinstate old racist ideas, freely using the racial slurs your grandparents normalized. All while touting words like patriotism and truth and freedom and courage. Contradicting your words by feeding unsustainable coal into your fear factories. The only smokestacks I've seen, where the smoke looks like a human skull screaming into the ether. A fear-based move, mistaking fear for devotion. Pretending to know what truth looks like, and freedom looks like, and integrity looks like.

of disloyalty and lying and death and hate. When you hold your Bible upside down, standing in front of your tabernacle of hypocrisy, saying words like God and Jesus and truth and righteousness, our minds can't let go of the fact that you are saying words and that you're lying and somehow don't know the meaning of those words.

0: gets worse. And while you tell us, let them eat Big Macs, we prepare the guillotine to castrate your fascist idealism under the flag of an American militia cosplaying as a military sex cult. We will tar and feather you with your money and prepare you for your place in the annals of historical genocide amidst nationalistic maniacs that destroy families and land and legacy and truth and decency. Your end is near.
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0: Rufus! 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
0: Golden retriever, red collar, Lassie near Sequoia Park.
1: Sarah posted to Humbled Paws Cause. Within minutes, her neighbors started looking, checking backyards, pulling ring footage, keeping an eye out on their dog walk.
2: Hey, I think I saw your dog. Yeah, down at Community Garden on H Street.
1: 3 hours.
0: Oh my God, Rufus! I thought I lost you forever.
1: 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Just neighbors helping neighbors.
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1: Lost your pet? 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

Fridays are the best. That's right, end of the week, gateway to the weekend, and the longtime home of the South Side here on K-Hop. 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I'm Chaz Lewis. 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

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'Twas then he felt alone and wished that he'd gone straight and watched out for a simple twist of fate. They walked along by the old canal, a little confused, I remember well.

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He didn't see her anywhere. He told himself he didn't care. Pushed the window open wide. Felt that emptiness inside, to which he just could not relate. Brought on by a simple twist of fate.

simple twist of fate. 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I still believe she was my twin.

0: Hey, kids, have I ever told you about K-Hum Kids?
1: Yeah!
0: They are arguably our most important citizens.
2: Like me?
0: Yes, exactly like you, honey, and I want to shout them all out on the radio.
3: I want to be shout out.
0: And I totally will. All you have to do is email me their first name, the school they're on their way to, and the best time to be heard.
3: Well, if she's going to be shout out, I should also.
0: Of course, I will shout you out too, brother, I promise. If they have a favorite song, include that also.
2: Bro, what about me?
0: Well, I'll shout you out too, babe, but I'm not bro, I'm dad.
2: Okay, bro.
0: So let's show them all that we see them, we hear them, and we appreciate just how great they are. Let's make them all K-Hum Kids. All you have to do is email me, Toby, T-O-B-Y, at khum.com, and I'll take care of the rest, because K-Hum Kids are...
1: Awesome! Important!
4: Seen!
3: Aura!
0: Yeah, all of that, I think. 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

Wednesdays, Wednesdays. What do you do with your Wednesday evening? 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You might find yourself just cooking dinner, maybe having a friend or two over, playing video games, or maybe even just scrolling through your phone. But I have an alternative that I think is going to be just right. And that is my show and the name of it. What's up, y'all? This is Goldilocks coming at you. And on Wednesday nights, I bring you amazing hip-hop from both around the world and from artists that are right here in Humboldt County. I also bring you some R&B, some reggae, some big soul selections, and it is all just right. It is so nice, and it's the perfect way to spend your Wednesday evening. So, you can still have those friends over, you can play some games, but throw my show on. I'm telling you, you will enjoy yourself to the fullest. And it is sponsored by Civita Health. 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

This year, Mother's Day is on May 10th. There's no one more important than our moms, and once a year, we get to shout it out from the mountaintops. And I want to shout it out for you, as well as lavish you both in prizes. We're hosting a Mother's Day promotion on Facebook and Instagram. All you have to do is find the purple post on our timeline and either comment or DM what makes your mom so great. That's it. On Friday, May 8th, I will read out all of your dedications on the air. But wait, there's more. I will choose three lucky participants to receive gift certificates that you can use for her on her special day. So don't give her another coffee mug this year. Give her the gift of recognition. Let the world know why your mom is the very best mom there ever was.

interrupted me with all the authority he could muster, and what I can only imagine was placed or misplaced in his whiteness. The Caucasus.

this query. Why do you spend so much time complaining and not putting your energy into actually helping your people? The shock. The offense.

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And the room rumbled as though providing a soundtrack to his friend's discomfort.

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Why has your poor education told you that the whites are the heroes and the blacks and browns are the enemy? In the way, property, less than, savage, godless, and you have the audacity, no, the caucasity, to perceive inconvenient truths to be complaining in a learning institution. Why do you believe that an educated indigenous man is unable to teach, speak truth?

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That same smug look carried by your ancestors that enslaved and lynched.

0: Legends is rooted in the romance of our existence, something to fantasize about, unique, exotic, not human. In reality, we are a people that were in the way of so-called progression. We were murdered and enslaved, and your idea of us is sports mascots. We're the antagonist for a John Wayne or Kevin Costner film. We're D-list characters, eliminatable characters, people that are frequently treated as foreigners in our own homelands. But we've gone so far in the colonial process that we barely exist to you. We aren't something to be seen or respected, or something that stands even as a cautionary tale to how to avoid dehumanization and assimilation and ignorance and brutality and imperialism or genocide, because we are an inconvenient Indian. Something that challenges your own sense of superiority. Something you don't have to think about because you don't have to think about it. And look, your privilege is showing. I hope you learn two things here. First, don't do that. And second, why do you spend so much time complaining and not putting your energy into actually helping your people be better? By not being this, not this, never this, the capacity.
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2: 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Just last week was kind of

0: 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At ICE, they got great hours. 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

0: Bro, I cannot find my keys. 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
1: Did you look in the greenhouse?
0: Wait, what? 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
1: Oh, yeah, man. 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
0: What time is the show? I feel like we're going to be late. 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
0: Forget it, man. I can't find him. 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
1: No way, man. I got us. Wait right here.
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1: What the? Come on, mi amigo! This is Schwinn for the win! Pedal power! Next stop, the Bluegrass Festival!
0: Alright, but don't go too fast. This does not feel safe.
1: After the show, let's stop! 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

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Is it 6 o'clock in the morning or what? The cobwebs are prevalent. Happy Wednesday. Wednesday, May 6th. The day after May 5th, which means that less people are listening to me right now than usual. Because more people yesterday thought that they could go out and day drink. Not always the case. I hope that you had a wonderful Cinco de Mayo. I hope that you had a great Star Wars Day before that. May the 4th be with you. I wish and hope that you had a good Revenge of the 5th, Cinco de Mayo. All kinds of fun things happening in the middle of a week. A little misty out there this morning, but shouldn't be much of an issue. We are not going to see some rain for a little while as it stands right this second. And we all know that it could change on a dime. But there's no rain in the forecast for the foreseeable future. The sun looks like it wants to try to start poking out a little bit like yesterday. Maybe a little bit of sun in the later afternoons around 2 to 3 along the coast. Full sun inland. You're not going to have a problem with that at all. And then we're going to be scratching the underbelly of 60 degrees today around the coast. Blue Lake's looking at 64, so that looks pretty good. They've got full sun coming in the weekend. Willow Creek's looking at 70, so pretty standard fare. As long as that wind stays calm, we'll be all right. Mother's Day is right around the corner. May 10th is Mother's Day, which means on May 8th, our Friday show, I am going to be reading out your Mother's Day dedications. So if you want to get me one of the dedications that you want to let us know exactly why your mom is the best mom in the world, we all know that she is, so you should tell us why. Please go to our purple post on our social media, Facebook or Instagram, and leave a comment there. And or feel free to email me your request direct, Toby, T-O-B-Y, at khum.com. You can also private message me on the social media platforms. I'm going to select five participants of our Mother's Day dedications will get gifts and prizes. So head over there before Thursday. So tomorrow is the cutoff day for that. Get in tomorrow and pretty good chance that you're going to get yourself a $100 gift card to either Restaurant 511, Bell Star, Plaza Grill. 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Nope. Club for Fitness. Oh boy, it's going to be a long one. And then a $100 gift card over at the co-op. Let's just jump into some music so I can start pounding coffee and get myself caught up to where I'm supposed to be. Let's start with some Gottstreet Park. Here's Olive Jones. Tell me why.

0: 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If you are tired of losing sleep, wondering how you're going to go ahead and keep the lights on in the home, get some food in the fridge, we have some job listings available for you over on lostcoastoutpost.com. 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And we've done a little bit of heavy lifting for you, listed up some positions that are available within our community, looking for people just like you, so you can try to get gainfully employed and or level up the station of life that you're in. The city of Eureka is looking for a harbor trails maintenance worker. 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Take a look at Loco Jobs. 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

0: All right, a little The Lone Bellow. I did it for love, bringing us to a quick break before I let you hear from our sponsors directly. 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
1: 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Within minutes, her neighbors started looking, checking backyards, pulling ring footage, keeping an eye out on their dog walks.
2: 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Yeah, down at Community Garden on H Street.
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0: 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I thought I lost you forever.
1: 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Just neighbors helping neighbors.
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0: All right, that was Kendall Street Company with Wine Glass Television. Interesting title. Mother's Day is around a corner, and it is the perfect time to gather family and find something thoughtful for mom. Visit the Main Street Spring Festival on Saturday, May 9th, from 11 a.m. to 4 p.m. for local shopping, music, and games for the whole family in Eureka on Main Street. That is the Main Street Spring Festival this Saturday, May 9th, the day before Mother's Day. Just stop, take a very quick commercial break. When we come back, we've got some Vetiver White Fence around the house to start a block of music to close out our first hour. I'll never understand how time works. Not here, not in this booth. Hello, Humboldt. This is Toby in the Morning, and staying connected should not be difficult or break the bank. It's almost vacation season, and staying connected on the road is not an option. 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
0: Mindfulness is perspective. Let's take some time to pause, breathe, and allow ourselves to center so that we can be open to every possibility in any situation. Join me, Toby, in the morning every day at 7:30 a.m. to explore inspiration, tips, and ideas on how to live as peacefully as possible and simply be the best version of ourselves. 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

Well, that's some fine picking. Me versus you, five things. I like that little rambling banjo at the end there. Kind of gave me those Disneyland vibes. Those New Orleans Times Square or New Orleans Square vibes. Brings us to the very top of the hour, 7 o'clock a.m. on the nose, actually, 19, 20, 21 seconds. 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My name is Toby. This is Toby in the Morning. Wednesday, May 6th, hump day. Made it to the middle. Made it to the middle. We can teeter right over and almost smack right into Friday. It's right there, folks. You can see it from the top of the mountain. And we're downhill sliding all the way there. We've got plenty to go today. We're going to do a little morning mindfulness at 7:30. Don't forget the KHUM Kids from 8 to 8:30 every day. If you'd like to hear your favorite song, have mom, dad, grandma, grandpa, whoever's driving the car, have them hand you their phone. Give me a call here in the booth, and I'll get you out there. 707-232-5486, 232-KHUM. We've got plenty to go to. Till then, though, let's do a little Ina Kamosi. Here's World of Music, and only interesting because he was made so popular in the late 1990s with his song, Here Come the Hoss Stepper, his ode to hip-hop. Let's see what his song, World of Music, is all about.

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0: I've always loved that saying, come and kiss me like you really mean it. 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Don't hold their lack of opposable thumbs against them. 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We have a lost cat out in Arcata near Blakesley Avenue, Rue. Rue is a brown calico cat, escaped the house in Arcata in the early morning of May 5th, so yesterday morning. If you happen to see Rue, of which there is a picture up on Humboldt Podcast, give Mila a call. And good news coming out of Arcata, Charlie, the little beach wire hair chihuahua mix with the overbite, or the underbite, excuse me, and an angle tooth, has been reunited with his humans. We're very happy that Charlie is back where he belongs, in the loving arms of his people. All right, we're going to stop, take a quick break, and then when we come back on the other side, we'll do a little morning mindfulness.
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2: 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It is time for us to get a little mindful, a little reflective. 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Going to be a little bit gloves off, a little bit raw, a little bit quick. Today, lost a good friend yesterday. Humble did as well. Yesterday, I did a morning mindfulness on being enough. It was me addressing the fact that I was worried that I was putting mindfulness in the light of a tool in which to use to fix oneself. And I wanted to make sure that mindfulness is not just a tool to fix oneself. In fact, it's quite the opposite. It's simply a tool in which to realize that you are okay. That simply by waking up every single day and getting the opportunity to wake up every single day, then you are winning. You are striving to be the best person that you can be, given the circumstances that you have, whatever those circumstances are. But just the simple fact that you got to wake up gives you a chance to be that enough. That post is up on Instagram if you want to go check that out. Alex Marchman was a dear friend. She was a bagger at Eureka Natural Foods and a cashier. I brought her over to Mazzotti's to bartend, and that's where she found her tribe and her people and her calling. She took to it like a duck to water. Recently moved back to Maryland, and I found out that she had passed away incredibly far too early, 25 years old. Here's my take. There's nothing harder in life than being mid-20s. It is a tough, tough place to be. And when you're going through that time, what I think that you find a lot, because I remember finding this too, are dismissive adults that either don't want to reflect on how hard of a time that was because they've gotten into adult life now. And don't you understand, things are harder now as an adult. They change. They're not harder. They change. And the mid-20s is that first foray into life's challenges, life on life's terms. And it's raw and it's brutal. And I was talking to Sabina about it today. It leaves people with few choices, they think. But please, if you fall into this category of going through that, understand that there are always choices. There are always ways to get through it. We all have. Whether we want to get to the adulthood aspect of things and talk about it or use it to teach like we should or be sympathetic like we should but don't always do it well, we have gotten through it. We went through it. We all went through the mid-20s when things were feeling like we were living life in a dryer on the tumble cycle. But there's always a way out. There's always help. I can be that help for you. Call me here anytime in the booth. I'm here 6 to noon every single day. 707-232-KHUM. I'll tell you all about how crappy the mid-20s were for me. If for no other reason to let you know that you're not alone. You're never alone. So whether you knew Alex or not, let's take away from this tragedy that the goal has to just simply be waking up and being given a chance to try again. Because after a while, you will get it right. And it will calm down. And it does present glimmers. It presents such wonderful, magical moments Life is so full. It's so amazingly full. Take the blinders off. See the beauty for what it is. And that it's all made better by you being in it. Morning Mindfulness is made possible by New Life Service Company, Humboldt Area Foundation, Maple Plumbing Service. 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
5: Awesome! 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
7: Seen!
5: Aura!
4: Yeah, all of that, I think. KHOME Kids is brought to you by the Club for Fitness and BMW of Humboldt Bay. All right, I got a call-in request from my man, Indy. Haven't heard from you in a minute, Indy. Good to hear your voice. Wants to hear a little AFI Medicaid, and I have it on good accord. Indy, I'm pinning this on you because I'm not super, super familiar with AFI, but I know that they're face melters, and it's too early to face melt. He told me, no, this one's going to be all right. But it's on you. I'm just saying, this ain't on me. Here's a little AFI Medicaid.

All right, that wasn't too bad. Actually, that it, you know, that was good. It was, it had that melodic rocker. It could have gone off at any minute. There was a couple times I was on the edge of my seat like, oh, boy, here we go. No, it was okay. You did fine, Indy. Hope you have a great day. Thanks for calling in. Appreciate you. How about a little Maggie Rose and Grace Potter, Poison in My Well?

We have arrived at that time. It is K-Hum Kids time. We are going to be paying homage to our children on their way to school today from 8 to 8:30. Every day we like to let them know that we see them, we hear them, we know what their plight is like. We champion them. We hold them up on high. We support them in any way that we can because you are our future. You are going to be responsible for the window that you wheel us in front of. Will it be a back alley or will it be a wonderful meadow laden with birds and bodies of water? Who knows? Just who knows? I just realized that I had built a playlist and did not hit stop on the last request that I had. So I am going to go find, well, I can continue on this. Why I try to rebuild my playlist. I do have a request that is going out today. Oh, it is top of the hour. Let's do that first. 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KHUM out of Cutton, Eureka, Arcata, Fortuna, all over Humboldt County. Only made possible because of the hardest working translator, my own personal droid, translator K282AD out of Ferndale. My name is Toby. This is Toby in the Morning on Wednesday, hump day, May 6th. Isn't that something? Doesn't that count for something? I do have a request out there today. L's Gigi. L's grandma is moved to Oregon to be closer to her own mother. So L has got a little bit of that missing Gigi going on. And Gigi called me earlier and said, if you could please, she listens to you in the morning. And if you could please play her a song from Hannah Montana and let her know that her Gigi is never too far away and will be coming back all the time and thinks about her every single day. So because of that, I would love to now play a little Best of Both Worlds from Hannah Montana. This is for you, Elle. Oh, Sabina knows the score. Sabina understood the assignment. I had my headphones on, but I hope that picked you up because that was gorgeous. Somebody's a closet Hannah Montana fan. Best of Both Worlds for you, L, signifying that Gigi loves you, thinks about you every day, and will be back before you know it. Here is Hannah Montana.

All right, Al. Have a wonderful day at school. Your Gigi thinking about you. Make no mistake about it. Here's a little Harry Styles, American Girls, to take us to our first break of the KM Kids break. But this will get it going good.

0: 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Let our very valuable sponsors of KHEM Kids, those that understand the importance and the value of the children like we do, let us know how we can support them, BMW of Humboldt Bay and the Club for Fitness. Want to thank them very much. As well as a quick message from our friend Audrey Hanks for Assessor, and then we'll get right back at this KHEM Kids activities. 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
0: All right, what do you say we get into some 2000s rock bangers? That's what I'm kind of feeling today. Short of anyone calling in and requesting something, I'm going to kick it off with a little Red Hot Chili Peppers. Here's Can't Stop.

0: Can't stop the spirits when they need you. This life is more than just a read-through.
1: All right, we've got a little bit more going on here. We've got a little bit of Everlong from Foo Fighters. That'll get us through.

when the Foo Fighters Everlong from their second studio album, The Color and the Shape, released in 1997 and recorded right here in Arcata. We got a request out there for Miss Kinsley. She's on her way out to Fieldbrook. She wants to let everyone know and remind you, don't believe everything you see on TV. Little 21 Pilots.

All right, Kidsley, have an awesome day today. Thank you for reminding us not to pay attention to what's on TV. Here's a little Jimmy Eat World, the middle, to rock you through to your day at school on this Kidsley.

All right, there's always time for a little bit more rock. How about some Tom DeLonge and Travis Barker, a little Blink 182? I've got a fantasy where someone comes up to the street and says, I'll give you $100,000 if you could sum up a whole generation in two words. I will confidently look at them and go, I'm sorry.

0: All right, that's going to wrap up our K-Hum Kids activities today. Right back at it tomorrow, 8 to 8:30. Whatever you want to hear, have the driver hand you their phone. Dial 707-232-KHUM, 232-5486, and say, Toby, I really want to hear Della by Johnny Clegg. That's a good one. I'll put that one on. We'll just see what happens. Before I let you go, don't go anywhere. I'm whispering to my people in the booth saying, don't go anywhere, into a live mic. Let me tell you a little bit about Bell Star. There's only one thing that you can count on, and that's everyone's mom loves Bell Star. Trust me, they've done a poll. Every mom loves Bell Star. 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Take a look at it. And we're going to stop and take a quick break. Let our very valuable sponsors say good morning to us, and we'll get right back at it.
1: I'm Chuck Rogers. 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Here's what's happening. Eureka. Soon there will be a gate on Marina Way in Eureka near the B dock. It's in response to an ongoing issue involving illegal dumping along the waterfront. The gate will be locked from dusk until dawn. Full details at the outpost. Miranda's Rescue. Cities in the Eel River Valley are placing their contracts with Miranda's Rescue on hold for now after the county sheriff's office launched an investigation into the animal rescue operation on Friday. Fortuna, Ferndale, and Rio Dill each has a contract with the nonprofit organization for animal control services. Details on this and more news at LostCoastOutpost.com anytime.
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0: Mr. Coulter Wall. We're still wishing him all of the best in the world as he did cancel his tour earlier this year in regards to having a mental breakdown-ish. Just needed to concentrate on his mental health, I think, a little bit more than he was doing so. And that song is, of course, one of the two songs that I used in my air check, in which I used to secure this position. So a special place in my heart for that song and for Mr. Coulter Wall as well. It is 9:01 a.m. You are listening to 104.3 or 104.7 KHUM. 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My name is Toby. This is Toby in the Morning on Wednesday, May 6th. Perhaps you're just rousing out of bed at the moment. A little bit more fuzzy from all of those margaritas last night. I certainly hope that you had a wonderful Cinco de Mayo, or as us in the Star Wars lore like to refer to May 4th as May the 4th be with you, which is officially Star Wars Day. Us diehard nerds really recognize May 5th as Revenge of the 5th, just so we could squeeze a little bit more nerdy stuff out of it. All right, we're going to jump right into a track here. Sly and Robbie, Beanie Man and Luciano playing Bob Marley and the Wailers' old Crazy Bald Head. I've always loved this song, and this remix is no exception. Here is, we got to chase them crazy.
1: Skibbidi-bidoop, skibbidi-bidoop.
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6: 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And that is my show and the name of it. What's up, y'all? This is Goldilocks coming at you. And on Wednesday nights, I bring you amazing hip hop from both around the world and from artists that are right here in Humboldt County. I also bring you some R&B, some reggae, some big soul selections. And it is all just right. It is so nice, and it's the perfect way to spend your Wednesday evening. So you can still have those friends over. You can play some games. But throw my show on. I'm telling you, you will enjoy yourself to the fullest. And it is sponsored by Sevita Health from 7 p.m. to 10 p.m. every Wednesday night here on K-Home Radio Without the Rules.

0: 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They've been keeping your life in focus since 1981. Since I've got your attention, let's jump over into the Good Time Guide, brought to us by Eureka Natural Foods, Plaza, and Eco Groovy Deals. This is an opportunity for us to take a look at all of the cool things happening in and around Humboldt County on any given day. If you head over to khum.com, right there on the homepage, you'll see the Good Time Guide. Click into that. It'll take you to what's happening today. From there, you can pick a day on the calendar. You can go tomorrow and keep clicking tomorrow. Go day by day and find out what your social calendar might look like in the coming days. Heck, you can even go back to yesterday and find out where your bar tab might still be open. Arcata Theater Lounge has sci-fi night tonight. Godzilla versus Gigan, 1972 classic. That's a $6 admission, $10 if you want the poster. And who wouldn't? That's pretty cool. Blue Lake Casino Hotel has an open blues jam with the Bojo Rockers. Retro Days over at the Mendocino Coast Botanical Gardens. Storytime at the Park, 10 to 11. That's free. Let's see here. What else do we got going on? Father-daughter date night at the local cider bar. Sometimes a girl just wants to dress up, and sometimes dad just needs to let his girl know that she's special. Got cribbage tournament over at Humbrews tonight in the back room. That's another good time. Open mic night over at Captain's Quarters. Comedy Kara Smokey at Cali Planet. They're bound to laugh. It's a smoke lounge. And Central Station has karaoke as well. We're going to stop, take a very quick commercial break. We come back on the other side. Let's do a little Mandrake handshake. Charlie's Comet.
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0: This year, Mother's Day is on May 10th. There's no one more important than our moms, and once a year, we get to shout it out from the mountaintops. And I want to shout it out for you, as well as lavish you both in prizes. We're hosting a Mother's Day promotion on Facebook and Instagram. All you have to do is find the purple post on our timeline and either comment or DM what makes your mom so great. That's it. On Friday, May 8th, I will read out all of your dedications on the air. But wait, there's more. I will choose three lucky participants to receive gift certificates that you can use for her on her special day. So don't give her another coffee mug this year. Give her the gift of recognition. Let the world know why your mom is the very best mom there ever was.

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0: All right, a little songs Ohia. Vu Anxiety brings us to a very quick commercial break. Before I do launch into said break, want to let you know Cypress Grove is very passionate about making great cheese to the highest standard and committed to investing the kind of changes that are necessary to make a positive impact on our community. If you want to learn more about how they aim to do that, head over to cypressgrovecheese.com and do just that. Learn more. We'll stop for a very quick commercial break and then do some Dead Birdsun with their self-titled song.
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right, a little squirrel nut zippers. Kathy, are you paying attention? Are you listening? I hope that you are. That is your squirrel nut zipper fix for the day. Bringing us to the top of the hour, 10 o'clock a.m. You are listening to 104.3 or 104.7 KHUM. KM out of Cut and Eureka, Arcata, Fortuna, all over Humboldt County. Couldn't stop us if you tried. My name is Toby. This is Toby in the Morning on Wednesday, May 6th, hump day. Way closer to the end than the beginning. I'm proud of you, as always. I'm proud of us. I'm proud of us. We did it. All we had to do was simply be, and we've made it to Wednesday. What is going on? We're going to get into a little of our artist of the week who was here in the studio yesterday. Las Cafeteras was here, and they brought the energy. I implore you, head over to lostcoastoutpost.com right there on the homepage. Find the On the Air section underneath the weather app and give a listen to that interview. It talks about the 10 Mile Creek Revival. It's coming up in June in Laytonville. I believe it's June. Of which they will be a part of course, Las Cafeteras, 3-day campout, kid-friendly event. It's going to be an awesome time out there. Formerly the, oh, what's her name? I'm Wolf. Why do I want to say Virginia Wolf? It's not Virginia Wolf. It's the Kate Wolf, right? Kate Wolf Music Festival. Anyways, head over to On the Air. Get an inkling of the kind of energy that we're dealing with when we're exploring the catalog of Las Cafeteras out of East Los Angeles. They came here and celebrated Cinco de Mayo with us the right way. It was a great interview. Quick, to the point. Plus, there's valuable links on there to their website as well as a website to 10 Mile Creek Revival. That's June 26th through the 28th in Laytonville. So you want to check that out. Mother's Day is still rapidly approaching. Tomorrow is the deadline to get your dedication into your mom. So head to the social medias, the Purple Post. In the comment section, go ahead and comment why your mom is the best. We already know she is the best. Tell us why. And I will read those dedications out on the air between 9 and 10 a.m. on Friday ahead of Mother's Day. And I will also pick 5 lucky winners to receive gift cards in which to lavish her by. Bell Star, Restaurant 511, Co-op, Club for Fitness, Plaza. It's going to be a good time. Let's jump right back into our K-Hummy ways. How about we start with the Safaris? Bah! Wipeout.

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2: Alright, it is time to get involved with our Artist of the Week, Las Cafeteras. They are a very, very fun group. I can tell you right now, speaking from experience, they came into the booth yesterday. I had Denise Carlos and Hector Flores. They came in for a Cinco de Mayo. They are going to be up at the Quad over in Cal Poly for the Cinco de Mayo Festival yesterday playing. They are coming down from a very successful 3 days on here, the Pacific Northwest, coming from Washington down to Oregon. Three sold-out shows. And it makes sense. Their stage performances are epic. I'm going to be posting a little bit of a bio picture, the biofilm, quick biofilm that they have up on our Facebook page, so you can go check that out. You can also listen to our interview on Lost Coast Outpost, as I alluded to a little while ago at the top of the hour. But they are really, really fun out of East L.A., and we are exploring them as our Artist of the Week. BBC says that they are urgent, relevant music. NPR says that they're creative, socially conscious, and they're perfect. LA Times says uniquely Angelino, mishmash of punk, hip-hop, beat music, cumbia, and rock, of which they are all of that. And they're very, very involved in activism, speaking out for what's right, pulling no punches for their culture and for their community. They have taken the music scene absolutely by storm with their live performances. They've been on Bonnaroo, Hollywood Bowl, New Zealand, Montreal Jazz, beyond. They are born and raised, all of them. I think there's six people in the band currently. Raised in East Los Angeles, Las Cafeteras are remixing roots music as modern-day troubadours. They are definitely storytellers. They're from Afro-Mexican to Americana to soul to San Jaracho, from roots to rock and hip-hop. Las Cafeteras take folk music to the future. They are absolutely stellar, and we're going to jump right into their music right now with a couple of songs. We're going to do Luna Lovers and Cumbia de Mi Barrio. I'm not sure exactly. I know Barrio is the town that they're kind of their cultural town that they grew up in. What's Cumbia? Cumbia de Mi Barrio. Da, da, da, da, da, da, da. I need a translation. Cumbia de mi barrio is the cumbia of my neighborhood, the number one person in my neighborhood. So that these are tracks that we got given to us yesterday and uploaded in the system yesterday. So they're brand new to K-Hum, maybe brand new to your ears. Here's the takeaway. If you ever get a chance to see Las Cafeteras, you should. And a great place to see them is at the 10 Mile Creek Revival that is happening in Laytonville, June 26th through the 28th. That is a three-day campout, family-friendly, all ages welcome, and they will be bringing the positive vibes for sure with songs like this. Here's Luna Lovers.

Cumbia de mi barrio. That's the dance of the barrio, the dance of your village and your neighborhood. You know cumbia. Cumbia is that drum-driven beat dance that's kind of flowy and sway and you spin. Very, very easy to learn. I should post up the video of that song where it's a really cool video. It's got a person that is clearly interested in learning cumbia while she's in the barrio. And she's, you know, in her bedroom and kind of getting the steps down until she's finally unleashed to dance freely. I will put that up on our Facebook page as well. I've got time for one more, and we might as well make it Las Cafeteras. Let's do Tiempos de Amor, which, of course, is Times in Love.

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0: and me both, Paul Simon. I am still crazy after all these years also. 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All right, quick commercial message, and we'll come back with some Wick Whitney matcha on the way back.
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Starting our final hour together today on this Wednesday hump day, May 6th. My name is Toby. This is Toby in the Morning. I am happy to have you here in with me for at least another hour as we kick off this 11 o'clock hour. Let's do a little Courtney Barnett, Ray Street to start it all off. What do you think?

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I'm Chaz Lewis. 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

0: Wolfpack Animal Spirits. They're one of the very first bands that really flipped my lid when I started here. I had never heard of them before, and they started popping up. I think that Lizard Queen, Kiana, she was playing a lot of Wolfpack, and I was like, that is the artist of the week. And that was exciting for me, and I have loved them ever since. All right, quick break, and then I've got time for a few more, a couple more maybe. We'll see before we have to say goodbye to each other and move on into the afternoon. But I'll be right back in this chair, so no reason to worry about that. Let's do some quick breaking, and then Kate Bush running up that hill right after this.
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right, folks, that is going to do it for me today. I cannot wait to be right back here where we started from, 6 a.m. tomorrow morning, Thursday, that close to Friday. We can do it. We keep doing it. Keep putting one step in front of the other. Be kind to yourself and at least one other person. And remember, the only benchmark for success is that we get to wake up and do it again. So as long as you wake up tomorrow in order to fight the good fight, you are winning. I'm going to leave you with this final song by Bob and the Wailers. Here's Caution. I will see you tomorrow morning. Well, I'll feel you. How about that? I'll feel you tomorrow morning, and you will hear me tomorrow morning. But until then, I am Toby in the Morning, and I'm out.

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0: Good afternoon. Thank you so much, Toby. Toby in the morning. Hope you're having a great day so far. I'm Irie Adina, covering for Jordan in the afternoon. Hope you're having a great day so far. That was Lago Azul. That means Blue Lake, actually, by Linda Ronstadt. And then up next, we're going to listen to Brand New City by Mitski, Sense by King Gizzard and the Lizard Wizard. We're going to take a petite break and then get into Funk Aspirin with Seema Funk, George Clinton, of course. Saturday with Whisker Man, Matter of Taste with Tyler Ballgame, and the King's Daughters Hotel, the Alternating Currents, all coming up the first 25 minutes of this 12 o'clock hour here on K-Home.
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0: King Gizzard and the Lizard Wizard with Sense. And we'll be right back after these super brief messages with some more excellent music. And we also have the weather report as well as the locals only feature to look forward to this hour here on KHUM.
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4: Of course, I will shout you out too, brother. I promise. If they have a favorite song, include that also.
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5: Awesome! Important!
6: Seen!
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0: Good afternoon. I'm Irina covering for Jordan this afternoon. Hope you're having a great one so far. I wanted to mention too, KHUM Kids, you're probably still listening. If you want to do something really nice for your mom and it doesn't cost anything, you could tell us why your mom is the very best mom, and we will read your dedication out on the air on Friday, May 8th, ahead of Mother's Day. All you have to do is comment on the post. It's a purple post on Facebook or on Instagram, or email Toby at khum.com, T-O-B-Y at khum.com, and tell us what you love about your mom. 5 lucky participants will actually be selected at random to win prizes, so you could spoil your mom with a restaurant 5-Eleven gift certificate for $100, $100 at North Coast Co-op, Bell Star, 2 gift certificates at $50 each, Plaza with $100, and Club for Fitness 1 month free at $100. So sing her praises from the mountaintops and do a little shopping in the valley on us. And so just look for that purple post on Instagram and make sure that you comment or DM Toby directly at toby@khum.com. Let's get on with this music now with Funk Aspirin, shall we? With George Clinton, see you funk here.
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9: Then I wanna funk you up.
10: The mothership has arrived.
9: Yeah.
10: Yo, yo, yo. George, Dr. Funkenstein, Clinton, and see my funk in the house. Ready to turn this mother out. Hit it.

you get to know it, you'll find some fried vacancy. In that present moment, man, you get so high you can't see. The stains in the ceiling with wine, pearls, everything. Hot sex.

0: That one's called The King's Daughter's Hotel by The Alternating Currents. I've never disliked listening to the end of a song as much as I disliked listening to that one. I'm just being honest here, you know. It's radio without the rules, so I'm going to let you know how I really feel about something. That, if you do not listen to that song, if you're feeling a migraine coming on, put it that way. No fun. Anyways, it's just about that time, you guys, for the weather report. If you feel like you'd be a good fit for the weather report, or your business or brand would be a good fit for any other part of the show or the station, you can get in touch with advertise@lostcoastcommunications.com. We do have an opening for today's weather, for the Wednesday weather slot. So you got to get in when you're fit, where you fit in, you know. Garberville, California today is looking at a partly cloudy high near 73. Winds out of the west at 5 to 10 miles per hour. Chance of precipitation is only 2%. And then tonight we're looking at some clouds with a low of 48 degrees. Winds out of the northeast at 5 to 10 miles per hour. For Ferndale, California, we're looking at an overcast high today of 59 degrees with winds out of the northwest at 10 to 15 miles per hour. Only a 4% chance of precipitation. Tonight there's going to be overcast, mist and reduced visibilities at times with a low around 50 degrees. Winds out of the north, northeast at 5 to 10 miles per hour. That is for Ferndale. In Eureka today, we're looking at a cloudy high near 57 degrees with winds out of the northwest at 10 to 15 miles per hour. Cloudy skies tonight during the evening with areas of fog developing after midnight. A low of 50 degrees, winds out of the north-northeast at 5 to 10 miles per hour. Let's see. For Crescent City today, we're looking at cloudy skies with a high near 57, winds out of the northwest at 10 to 15 miles per hour. Tonight, an overcast low in Crescent City with a low around 50 degrees with winds out of the northeast at 5 to 10 miles per hour. In Brookings, Oregon today, we're looking at a cloudy skies early and then partly cloudy this afternoon with a high near 58 degrees, winds out of the west at 5 to 10 miles per hour, with precipitation only a 3% chance. Tonight, we're looking at, tonight in Brookings, Oregon, we're looking at partly cloudy skies will give way to cloudy skies late. Expect mist and reduced visibilities at times, low of 49 degrees, winds light and variable. That is the weather report as we know it. We'll be right back after these super brief messages with some more excellent music and the locals only segment here on KHUM.
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0: Well, it's just about that time, you guys, for the Locals Only segment, and we have to thank our wonderful, fantabulous sponsors for helping us make it happen. Brothers That Just Do Gutters, Humboldt Herbals, Mind's Eye, and Eureka Floor Carpet One. Thank you so much for helping us make it happen. We picked Virginia by the Corduroy Gangsters, Keep on Groovin' with Charita Perez, and then Ethereal Journey with Kevin Held. And as far as I could find, the Corduroy Gangsters are a Humboldt County, California-based band blending original rock, country, and folk and funk, known for live performances in the local scene, including venues like the Lager Bar and Mateel Community Center. They offer a high-energy sound, often described as a roaring good time. So that would be the Corduroy Gangsters. And then Miss Charita Perez, of course, she's a unique singer-songwriter and entertainer who creates memorable songs with a heartfelt sound that draws listeners into the moment. Her voice has a warm, inviting sound that echoes in the classic roots styles. She's also a friend of mine, and she just moved back into town, so I just wanted to welcome her back home to Humboldt County here. And she's just got the most beautiful voice, and I just love everything that she does, so hopefully you do too. And then we're going to take an ethereal journey with Kevin Held. And what I could gather about Kevin is he's been on the scene for quite a while here. He is a versatile musician and an entertainment professional based in Eureka, California. Known for his work as a singer, songwriter, and DJ, he performs both as a solo act and with his band, Band O Loco, and is a frequent contributor to the local Humboldt country music scene. And he will be performing actually Friday, July 31st, 2026 at 7:30 p.m. at the historic Eagle House, an evening of original songs and familiar tunes. So mark your calendars for that, everybody, for July 31st. So with no further ado, thank you again to Eureka Floor Carpet One, Mind's Eye, Humboldt Herbals, and Brothers That Just Do Gutters for making our Locals Only moment possible. Let's get on with this music now, shall we?

0: That one's Ethereal Journey by Kevin Hell. Before that, we heard Keep On Grooving with Sherita Perez. Oh, Virginia by the Corduroy Gangsters opened up our locals only segment, brought to you by Brothers That Just Do Gutters, Humble Herbals, Mind's Eye Manufacturing, and Eureka Floor Carpet One. And before we go to commercial, I just wanted to mention to you that if you've lost your animal, or if you found somebody else's animal out there on them streets, HumblePawsCause.com is an excellent resource for just that reason. For instance, there was a lost cat, Rue Brown, off of Blakesley Avenue in Arcata, escaped out of our house in the early morning on May 5th. Please contact Mila if you've seen a beautiful dark brown striped tabby named Rue kind of running around town over there. We also have a found dog on Saturday, May 2nd, a tan Pomeranian found on Park Street in Myrtletown. Just such a little cutie pie, with a black nose and cute little brown eyes. Looks well taken care of. So if someone's missing their cute little tan Pomeranian found around Park Street in Myrtletown, please get in touch with Tori, and her contact information is there with a little sideways picture of that little tan Pomeranian right there. And then we do have, word of a reunited dog, Charlie. He is a black and white dog, off of 10th Street in Arcata, little 6-pounder wire hair chihuahua mix, with a little underbite and a bit of an angle tooth. He ran out of the door around 10th Street in Arcata, but he's been reunited. That was Sunday, and now it's, let's see, Wednesday. So he's been reunited with his human family. The furry friend has been reunited with his human counterparts. Anyways, and that is all because of HumblePawsCause.com and your participation and your getting the word out, helping us get the word out on the four radio stations, K-Hum, K-Slug, The Point, and The Lounge, as well as the dedicated Facebook website and the HumblePawsCause.com website, brought to you again by Myrtle Avenue Veterinary Hospital and Fin and Feather Pet Shop. Thank you so much, you guys, for helping us make it happen. We'll be right back after these super brief messages with some more excellent music here on K-Hum.
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5: 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And that is my show and the name of it, What's up, y'all? This is Goldilocks coming at you. 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I also bring you some R&B, some reggae, some big soul selections, and it is all just right. It is so nice, and it's the perfect way to spend your Wednesday evening. So you can still have those friends over, you can play some games, but throw my show on. I'm telling you, you will enjoy yourself to the fullest. And it is sponsored by Savita Health from 7 p.m. to 10 p.m. every Wednesday night here on K-Hum, radio without the rules.
0: We've just got two more songs left in this 12 o'clock hour here in the middle with Brazen Cyrus and Sierra Lundy and Can't Complain by Todd Snyder. Then I'll see you on the flip side after 1 o'clock with lots more fun stuff here on K-Hum.

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Wanna send this song out to Michael Moondog Webb, Wreck of Honor and King of Frasier.

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Good afternoon. I'm Ira Dina covering for Jordan this afternoon. I hope you're having a great day so far. Great afternoon. That one was called Built to Roam by Shaky Graves. Now we're going to come back down with the T Sisters, and then we're going to get into Mr. Charlie with Shadow Grass and Josh Schilling. And then we're going to take a petite break and get into Looking Forward to the Past by Brazon Cyrus and Tyler Ramsey. Oh, another one by them. And then The Way I Talk by S.G. Goodman. Cannibal Queen by Miniature Tigers. And I Got to Be Myself by the Staples Singers, all coming up the first 24 minutes of this 1 o'clock hour here on K-Home.

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0: That was called Mr. Charlie by Shadowgrass and Josh Schilling. Before that, we got Come Back Down with the T-Sisters. Before that, Built to Roam with Shaky Graves. And before we go to commercial, I just want to mention to you, there's one thing you can count on. 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And we'll be right back after these super brief messages with some more excellent music here on KHOM.
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6: This year, Mother's Day is on May 10th. There's no one more important than our moms, and once a year, we get to shout it out from the mountaintops. And I want to shout it out for you, as well as lavish you both in prizes. We're hosting a Mother's Day promotion on Facebook and Instagram. All you have to do is find the purple post on our timeline and either comment or DM what makes your mom so great. That's it. On Friday, May 8th, I will read out all of your dedications on the air. But wait, there's more! I will choose three lucky participants to receive gift certificates that you can use for her on her special day. So don't give her another coffee mug this year. Give her the gift of recognition. Let the world know why your mom is the very best mom there ever was.
0: So if you've been thinking about doing that, but you haven't actually done it yet, do it, because you know what? There are great prizes that you can win for your mom. 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Look for that purple post on Facebook or Instagram, or you can DM or email toby@khum.com. And like I said, chances are very high that you could win one of these fantabulous prizes. Let's get on with this music, shall we? Let's get on with this music now, shall we, with Burn One Down with Ben Harper. That's by request. Looking Forward to the Past by Brazon Cyrus and Tyler Ramsey. Cannibal Queen, Miniature Tigers, and I Got to Be Myself. Staple Singers all coming up this next set here on KHOM.

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0: Staple Singer's got to be myself. Who else am I going to be, right? We'll be right back after these super brief messages with some more excellent music here on K-Hum.
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0: Good afternoon, I'm Irie Dina covering for Jordan this afternoon. Next up, we've got Frankie's Way by the Gray Jacks, then Dry Land, John Craigie. Bonsoir Blues, the Flying Burrito Brothers, and Functionality by Redenbacher's Funkestra are all coming up this next set here on K-Hum.

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0: Ain't a Funkin' Now. Functionality, the Redenbacher's Funkestra. And we'll be right back after these super brief messages with some more excellent music here on K-Hum.
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0: We've just got a few more songs in this 1 o'clock hour. Hoverboard with No More Kings, Going Down, The Misty Lights, and if we have time, Dirtbag Part 1 with Gary McKay and Justin Humphreys. Then I'll see you on the flip side right at 2 o'clock with the Junk Drawer Moment, so stay tuned for that, everybody, here on K-Hum.

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KHUM is and always will be radio without the rules. That's right, we're lawless out here, up here in these parts. Good afternoon, I'm Irie Dina, covering for Jordan in the afternoon. I hope you're having a great one so far. It is 2 o'clock, top of the hour, and you know what that means here. On KHUM, it must be time for the junk drawer moment. I can talk. Brought to you by Proud Dragon Games. And today it looks like some pretty fun selections have already been chosen. So I chose not to meddle with it, only just play what is already there. Lose My Head by Alice Phoebe Liu. Monolith by Mandrake Handshake. And It's So Nice to Get Stoned with Ted Lucas is going to wrap up the junk drawer moment here on KHUM. And thank you again to Proud Dragon Games for helping us make it happen. Here's the first song, Lose My Head, Alice Phoebe Liu.

0: Indeed. Ted Lucas, it's so nice to get stoned. That's such a lovely little tune. And that wraps up our junk drawer moment. Thanks again to Proud Dragon Games. Before that, we heard Monolith Mandrake Handshake, and we opened up the set and the junk drawer moment with Lose My Head with Alice Phoebe Lou. And before we go to commercial break, I just wanted to mention to you, if you get a chance to stop by Arcata Pro Floor to say hello and see what wonderful, wonderful flooring options from hardwood, laminate, vinyl plank, and pet friendly carpet. Look for the big yellow building on the corner of 7th and H Streets, just one block south of the Arcata Plaza, Arcata Pro Floor. And we'll be right back after these super brief messages with some more excellent music here on K-Hum.
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0: Good afternoon, I'm Irie Dina covering for Jordan this afternoon. I hope you're having a great day so far. Turtles All the Way Down is the next song on this next set of music by Sturgill Simpson. And then Fun Times in Babylon, Father John Misty. Stuck in the South by Adia Victoria. And Man's World by Cat Clyde are all coming up this next set here on K-Hum.
5: I've seen

0: That one's called Man's World by Cat Clyde. We'll be right back after these super brief messages with some more excellent music here on KHOM.
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0: Good afternoon, I'm Irie Dina covering for Jordan this afternoon. In this next set of music, we're going to get into Lake Marie with John Prine, Bowie with Flight of the Conchords. Oh, I love that group. Mona Lisa by Tristan and Encerrada by, let's see, Reina Tropical y La Bamba. All coming up this next set here on KHOM.

Many years ago, along the Illinois-Wisconsin border, there was this Indian tribe. They found two babies in the woods, white babies. One of them was named Elizabeth. She was the fairer of the two, while the smaller and more fragile one was named Marie. Having never seen white girls before, and living on the two lakes, known as the Twin Lakes, they named the larger and more beautiful lake, Lake Elizabeth. And thus the smaller lake that was hidden from the highway became known forever as Lake Marie.

Many years later, I found myself talking to this girl who was standing there with her back turned to Lake Marie. The wind was blowing, especially through her hair. There was four Italian sausages cooking on the outdoor grill, and they was sizzling. Many years later, we found ourselves in Canada, trying to save our marriage, and perhaps catch a few fish. Whatever came first. That night she fell asleep in my arms, humming the tune to Louie Louie. Ah, baby, we gotta go now.

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The narcs were narking. 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In the parking lot by the forest preserve, the police had found two bodies. Nay, naked bodies. Their faces had been horribly disfigured by some sharp object. Saw it on the news, the TV news, in a black and white video. You know what blood looks like in a black and white video? Shadows. Shadows! That's what it looks like. 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

0: encerrada, reina tropical y la bamba. Y nosotros vamos a regresar después de esos mensajes. Oh, we'll be right back after these super brief messages with some more excellent music here on K-Hum.
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0: We've just got two more songs in this 2 o'clock hour. Confucius by the Scatolites, one of my favorite songs. Keep It Real by Sun Squabby. Then I'll see you on the flip side after 3 o'clock with the Good Times Guide here on K-Hum.

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That one's called Sweet Trees by the Lazy Syrup Orchestra. Good afternoon. I'm Irie Dina covering for Jordan this afternoon. I hope you're having a great day so far. It's just about that time, you guys, for the Good Time Guide, and it is brought to you by Eureka Natural Foods, Eco Groovy Deals, as well as Plaza. Thank you so much, you guys, for helping us make it happen. And what I do is I go to the lostcoastoutpost.com/lowdown, and I look up to see what could possibly be going on around town tonight. For instance, tonight there is sci-fi night, Godzilla versus Gigan, is it? From 1972 at the Arcata Theater Lounge. It's from 6 to 9 p.m. tonight at $6 to $10 admission, put with a poster. Godzilla is called upon to save the Earth or something. That's a funny log line. Open Blues Jam with the Mojo Rockers tonight at the Blue Lake Casino Hotel from 7 to 10 p.m. tonight for those 21 and over. Bring your instruments, your friends, and your family members. Retro Days at the Mendocino Coast Botanical Gardens from 9 a.m. to 5 p.m. today. $1 to get in. It's a nostalgic look back, special pricing, and family-friendly activities set against the spectacular coastal landscape. Of course, there's Adorni Fitness classes happening from 9 a.m. 7 p.m. $7 for adults, $4 for seniors. What else is going on around town? Story time at the park is happening. Celebrate early literacy and enjoy the outdoors with this preschool story time. Open, let's see, there's a list of parks. If you go to lostcoastoutpost.com/lowdown, lovingly and locally known as the Local Lowdown, and you can see a little poster of that. Just Sing, H Locks the Space. Have you always wanted to sing, but never felt that you could? Maybe you used to sing, but you feel a little bit rusty. This class is for you. And then Nature Storytime at the Humboldt Coastal Nature Center from 2 to 3 today. Each week there is a short story movement activity and art project for the children and their caregivers to enjoy. You can make stamped rings at Phosphine tonight from 4 to 7 p.m. Father-daughter date night at the local cider bar from 5 to 8 p.m. Sometimes a girl just wants to dress up sometimes, and dad just needs to let his girl know that she's special. Indeed. What else is going on around town? Open mic night at Captain's Quarters. The Ring is playing at Minor Theater. Comedy Kara Smoking at Cali Planet tonight from 8 p.m. Karaoke at the Central Station is happening as well. Open Blues Jam with the Mojo Rockers at the Blue Lake Casino Hotel. Like I said, beginner country swing at the historic Eagle House as well. So yeah, lots of stuff going on around town. And then you can go into the weekend if you want. You can look at tomorrow or Friday or Saturday. You can see about what's going on over the weekend for Sunday for Mother's Day. And I just wanted to mention that Old Town is going to be also having a wonderful sidewalk sale this Saturday, May 9th. So that'll be a good chance for everybody to find some great presents at some great prices, great sale prices down there in Old Town. So make sure you subvert the dominant paradigm and shop local. And also mark your calendars for Saturday, June 20th. We're doing the Ravid Rococo Duchess Burlesque Presents at the Basement. Ravid Rococo, poking fun at the 1% in the funnest way possible. Scantily clad, of course, and I'll be emceeing that. Your hostess with the mostest, Irie Dina, and I really enjoy it. It's so much fun. It's the best burlesque I've ever seen, and I've seen a lot of burlesque. So you guys gotta come out. Save the date for that, June 20th, at the Basement. Duchess Burlesque Presents Ravid Rococo. Let's get on with this music now, shall we? With Cold Rain and Snow by Bella.

0: Okay, I'm converted. Cold rain and snow, bell at rain. Wow, I got chills like all over when she first started singing. Amazing. Can't wait to see her next time she comes into town. I missed her last time, but I will make sure to see her next time she comes into town. Bella Rain, Cold Rain and Snow. And we don't want to leave our animals out there in that cold rain and snow, but sometimes they get lost. But luckily we have HumboldtPawsClaws.com at our fingertips, brought to you by Myrtle Avenue Veterinary Hospital, as well as Fin and Feather Pet Shop, in order to help us locate our missing animals. If we've lost one or we found somebody else's animal out there on them streets, for instance, we have Pepita. She's a gray, striped little gal. She's been lost since Monday, April 30th. But listen, she's gotten some recent reports of seeing him around the neighborhood, so she thought she'd repost, or he thought he'd repost. It's Ashton. Please give him a call. His number's there. Next to Pepita, who's got a picture with the gray cat with a pumpkin right next to it, and it is a sideways picture there on HumboldtPawsClaws.com. So if you've seen Pepita running around Sunny Bray recently, even though it's been a couple of weeks, please get in touch with Ashton. And then we have a lost cat named Puma, a Lynx Point Siamese, gorgeous, off of Russell Lane in Arcata. Been lost since Wednesday, April 29th, still lost. So let's see if we can get him home. It's only been about 8 days, even though it feels like it's been more because, you know, April to May. Anyways, but their owner's name is Kristen, approximately 2 years old, neutered male, no collar, no chip, disappeared from his home on Russell Lane right off of Western Road, never showed up for dinner. So if you can get in touch with Kristen, if you've seen this gorgeous Puma Lynx, gorgeous Lynx Point Siamese named Puma running around there, please get in touch with his human. And then we do have news of a reunited dog, a blonde one off of Hiller Dog Park in McKinleyville yesterday, reunited a golden retriever found on the banks of the Mad River, but has been reunited, thank goodness, thanks to HumboldtPawsClaws.com and all of you, the community working together. Thank you so much. Also to Fin and Feather Pet Shop, as well as Myrtle Avenue Veterinary Hospital. You can also go onto HumboldtPawsClaws.com, print out a poster, and then disseminate it around your neighborhood in order to help it. We also announce it over the four radio stations, K-Hum, K-Slug, The Point, and The Lounge. And we'll be right back after these super brief messages with some more excellent music here on K-Hum.
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1: Good afternoon, I'm Irene covering for Jordan this afternoon. We've got Stop the Bleeding by Baby Rose up next, and then Land of the Navajo, Old and in the Way, and then the Chesapeake, oh, I grew up around there, a little fun fact, by Eric Selby, all coming up this next set here on K-Home.
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0: That's called The Chesapeake by Eric Selby. And before we go to commercial break, I just wanted to mention to you guys that we have a lovely resource at our fingertips called the LostCoastOutpost.com/jobs, lovingly and locally known as Loco Jobs. 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And we'll be right back after these super brief messages with some more excellent music here on KHUM.
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3: Good afternoon, I'm Irie Dina covering for Jordan in the afternoon. Hope you're having a great one so far. Ha Ha Home by Twen is up next, and Scufflin' with Ray Barnard, and then Rhododendron live at Old Town. Hooray for the riffraff. And indeed, the rhododendron are out right now. We've got a few in our yard here in Eureka, and they're just lovely to look at. My mother loves to look at them and admire them as we're coming to and from home. So lovely. So yeah, Rhododendron live at Old Town. Hooray for the riffraff, all coming up this next set here on K-Hum.

0: Hooray for the riffraff with Rhododendron live at Old Town. And we'll be right back after these super brief messages with some more excellent music here on K-Hum.
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3: Hey, kids, have I ever told you about K-Hum Kids?
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3: And I totally will. 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
3: 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If they have a favorite song, include that also.
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3: So let's show them all that we see them, we hear them, and we appreciate just how great they are. 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
4: Awesome! Important!
5: Seen!
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3: Yeah, all of that, I think.
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0: We've just got a few more songs in this 3 o'clock hour. We can't do much. Waxahachie and then Finger on the Button by Blue Cactus. And then I'll see you on the flip side after 4 o'clock with some more excellent music. And at 4:30, we've got the weather report to look forward to, afternoon weather report. So lots to look forward to here on K-Hum.

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That one's called We're Gonna Live in the Trees. That's by Robin Hitchcock. Good afternoon, I'm Irie Dina. Although that sounded very much like Bob Dylan to me. But anyway, it says it was Robin Hitchcock. I'm Irie Dina covering for Jordan in the afternoon. I hope you're having a great afternoon so far. Next, we're gonna get

into some spiritual guidance with Zana Robio, Azizi Romeo, and Addis Pablo, and then Loner by Dead, all coming up this first set of the 4 o'clock hour. Then after a little petite break, we'll get into Easy Love Part 1 with Lankin Poe, and then Maywell with John and Roy. And let's see, then we're going to get Down to the River to Pray with Alison Krauss, Mulberry Jam, Peaking Lights, Dub, and let's see, Lonesome Road Blues, Huckleberry Pint, and Junk Drawer. Actually, the name of the song is called Junk Drawer. It's not our feature. By Hudson Freeman. And then that'll bring us all the way up to the 4:30 hour or moment. And then I'll be doing the weather report right at 4:30. So much to look forward to here on K-Hum.

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2: That one's called Loner by Dead. Before that, we heard Spiritual Guidance by Zana and Azizi, Romeo and Addis Pablo. We opened up the 4 o'clock hour and the set with We're Gonna Live in the Trees with Robin Hitchcock. And before we go to commercials, Six Rivers Optical celebrates their 45th anniversary now through May 15th. 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And we'll be right back after these super brief messages with some more excellent music here on K-Hum.
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2: Good afternoon, I'm Iridina covering for Jordan in the afternoon. Easy Love Part 1 is up next with Larkin Joe, and then Maywell, John and Roy, and then Down to the River to Pray. And then, if we have time, Mulberry Jam, Peaking Lights Dub, the A La La's, all coming up this next set here on K-Hum, and then I'll do the weather right after this set.

0: That one's called Mulberry Jam, Peaking Lights, a dub. That's the A La La's with Peaking Lights. And we'll be right back after these super brief messages with some more excellent music here on K-Hum.
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0: Good afternoon. I'm Irie Dina covering for Jordan in the afternoon. I hope you're having a great afternoon thus far. It is 4:30 and it's just about that time, you guys, for the afternoon weather report. And for K-Hum for a Wednesday, it's the only day that's open, actually. We've been able to fill up all the other days with other businesses. So if your brand or business is looking for something cool to sponsor and this fits with your brand, get in touch with advertise@lostcoastcommunications.com. In Garberville this evening, we're looking at some clouds with a low of 47, winds out of the northeast at 5 to 10 miles per hour. The chance of precipitation is at 20%. Tomorrow, Thursday, we're looking at a partly cloudy high of 75 degrees in Garberville. Let's see. In Ferndale tonight we're looking at an overcast low of 49 degrees with winds out of the north northeast at 5 to 10 miles per hour. Chance of precipitation is at 22%. The moon is waning gibbous and the moon rise is at 12:36 a.m. The moon set at 9:20 a.m. Tomorrow in Ferndale, we're looking at a cloudy high near 58 degrees with a 24% chance of precipitation. Today in Eureka, California, we're looking at a considerable cloudiness tonight. Expect mist and reduced visibilities at times with a low around 50 degrees. Winds out of the north-northeast at 5 to 10 miles per hour. The humidity is at 96%. The UV index 0 out of 11. Moonrise 12:36. Moon set 9:19 a.m. Tomorrow in Eureka, California, we're looking at a a.m. fog with p.m. sun. 59 degree high, 49 degree low in Eureka tomorrow. Today in Crescent City, rather this evening, we're looking at cloudy skies during the evening with areas of fog developing after midnight with a low around 50 degrees, winds out of the north at 5 to 10 miles per hour. Tomorrow in Crescent City, we're looking at a mostly cloudy high near 57 degrees with a 20% chance of precipitation. In Brookings, Oregon this evening, we're looking at partly cloudy skies early will give way to cloudy skies late, low of 49 degrees, winds light and variable. Tomorrow in Brookings, we're looking at AM clouds with PM sun, a low of 49, a high of 60 degrees with 20% chance of precipitation. And that is the weather report as we know it so far today, this afternoon here on K-Home. Let's get on with this music now, shall we, with Lonesome Road Blues.

0: This one's called Junk Drawer. Not our feature. The actual song's called Junk Drawer by Hudson Freeman. And we will be right back after these super brief messages with some more excellent music here on KHUM.
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3: 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And that is my show and the name of it. What's up, y'all? This is Goldilocks coming at you. And on Wednesday nights, I bring you amazing hip hop from both around the world and from artists that are right here in Humboldt County. I also bring you some R&B, some reggae, some big soul selections, and it is all just right. 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So you can still have those friends over, you can play some games, but throw my show on. I'm telling you, you will enjoy yourself to the fullest. And it is sponsored by Civita Health. 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
0: Good afternoon. I'm Irie Dina covering for Jordan this afternoon. In this last set of the 4 o'clock hour, we're going to get into Ruben and Charisse, of course, Melvin Seals and JGB. We just found out that they're going to be actually headlining the Canna Fest this year over there in Arcata at the ballpark, so that'll be fun. And then Blue and Lonesome 2, Allison Krauss with Dan Taminski, Angel from Montgomery, that's Daniel Donato, and then Utsilema, Utsenia, Be Good Tanya. So if we have time, we're going to play that one, then I'll see you on the flip side after 5 o'clock here on KHUM.

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Good afternoon. I'm Ira Dina covering for Jordan this afternoon. I hope you're having a great one so far. Black Biscuit by Floating Action. That was what that last little jammy was called. Now we're going to get into Welcome to Jamrock. Of course, Damien, Junior Gong, Marley. Then You Made Your Bed, Joan Armatrading. And then we're going to take a petite break and get into Graduation Day. Chris Isaac, of course, Graduation Day is coming up here soon. Congratulations to all the soon-to-be graduates. You made it. It might have been hard, but you've done it. You might be going through finals in this moment, so, you know, do good. And then, anyways, Graduation Day, Chris Isaac. Then My Last Mistake, Dan Auerbach, All the Girls, Cutters, Magic Number, Chinese American Bear, all coming up the first 21 minutes of this 5 o'clock hour here on KHOM.